0: administration is prepared to use them against any hostile action. It's not known when the weapons were put into the Earth's orbit. And new research has found Australia's indigenous population before colonisation was up to 7 times larger than previously thought. Flinders researchers says the population was around 2.2 million compared to previous estimates of between 250,000 and 1 million. Over 2 million First Nations Australians died after the arrival of the First Fleet. In sport, Ollie Hollins has inked a 3-year contract extension to stay at Carlton. The 22-year-old has played 79 games across 4 seasons at the Blues, including every match last year. To NRL, no miracle comeback by Sam Walker, with the Roosters opting not to rush him back from his recent foot injury. He's not been selected for Saturday's blockbuster semi-final clash against the Sharks. And the Aussies have won their opening ODI against Zimbabwe. Batsman Matt Renshaw making his maiden one-day century in the 59-run win. That's the latest news and sport.
1: Remix weather.
0: Partly cloudy in Sydney, 17. Melbourne, overcast, 13. Partly cloudy in 25 in Brisbane. Adelaide, similar, 17. Partly cloudy in 19 in Canberra. Perth, a possible shower, 29. Partly cloudy in 14 in Hobart. And sunny in Darwin, 35.
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0: 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We play the perfect mix of the music you love. Thank you to Tom for the morning. He's going to be back again with you after 4 p.m. today. But until then, it's just the two of us. Now it is footy final season and we'd be giving you the chance to win a $500 Chemist Warehouse voucher in celebration of it. 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I'll tell you how to win in the next hour and all throughout the day. So make sure you're staying with me. And after this short break, we're kicking things off with Sabrina Carpenter.
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5: Hi, I'm Phoebe Humphrey. The federal opposition is calling on the PM to scrap recent changes to negative gearing and property tax, with fresh data showing new home sales have dropped for a fourth straight month. Liberal Senator Michaelia Cash telling Seven it's time for Anthony Albanese to admit he was wrong.
6: How much more pain does he want Australians to feel before he admits we got it wrong and he scraps those toxic taxes?
5: While Australia will need an extra 83,000 tradies to keep up with housing construction demand, according to the Housing Industry Association, they've outlined five ways they could attract more skilled workers to the sector, including better supporting builders who train the workforce. Temporary campgrounds will need to be set up for Brisbane Olympic spectators. That's according to the CEO of Camplify, who has been working with the state government ahead of the 2032 Games. Proposals also include freeing up university beds as the state faces an 11,000-room shortage. Random knife detection searches could soon become a reality in Victoria if Labor is re-elected at the state's November election. The proposal is based on Queensland laws that give police and PSOs the power to conduct random searches in public using metal wands. And all of Ed Sheeran's support acts for upcoming dates in his Loop tour have now withdrawn in solidarity with Macklemore. The rapper was kicked off the tour for his on-stage comments in support of Palestine. Since then, four acts have dropped out, including Billie Eilish's brother Phineas and Sheeran's own live band. In sport, Fremantle will fly to Sydney today as they gear up for Friday night's prelim against the Swans. Dockers star Hayden Young says there's no plan to tag in-form Swan Errol Goulden.
7: Last week we went 4v4 in the guts and took them on as a team, and I mean that sort of works for us. There is times where we have gone to individuals.
5: And the Roosters have resisted the urge to rush back star playmaker Sam Walker for this weekend's NRL semi-final clash against the Sharks. Team sheets have been released with Angus Crichton named for his first game since May after injuring his foot. That's the latest news and sport.
4: Remix weather.
5: Partly cloudy in Sydney, 17. Melbourne, overcast, 13. Partly cloudy and 25 in Brisbane. Adelaide, similar, 17. Partly cloudy and 19 in Canberra. Perth, a possible shower, 29. Partly cloudy and 14 in Hobart. And sunny in Darwin, 35.
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0: 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Chemist

Going back to 2007 with Snow Patrol, one of the members is actually dating Courtney Cox and has been with her for a while. And as you know, Courtney is the famous Monica from Friends. I love watching Friends. Literally, it just sits in the background, even when I'm cooking and stuff. It's just got this feel-good energy. 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You're here with Steph. We are playing the perfect mix of the music you love here on Chemist Warehouse Remix.

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0: This is Kevin Stewart House Remix. We are playing the perfect mix of the music you love. We're going to be back after this short break, kicking things off with the artist who's only recently released a 5-piece collection with Lego.
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0: Olivia Rodrigo, who's released a 5-piece Lego set collection. 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I'm going to tell you how to win that in 4 songs' time. 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We play the perfect mix of the music you love.
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1: 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Say yes, Odidi. 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

Angus and Julia Stone's brand new single Karaoke Bar off the album of the same name, which came out just a couple of short weeks ago. 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But now here we are celebrating footy final season. 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
1: 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Say yes to going out after the game. Say yes, Odidi. Say it.
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1: 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Say yes to going out after the game. 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

0: Dua Lipa, who tied the knot this year overseas. 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

0: taking you back to 1989 with Texas. That was the year that the top movies globally included the movie Batman, Indiana Jones and the Last Crusade, and Dead Poets Society. I actually studied that movie at school, Robin Williams. It was a great one. You're here with Steph. We play the perfect mix of the music you love here on Chemist Warehouse Remix. 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

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Well, we know a memo to be a little note of some sort. 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
1: At the end of the day, the real winner was footy. So say yes to kicking on, even if your team cooked it again. Say yes to going out after the game. Say yes, Odidi. 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

The US hit by Bebe Rexha and David Guetta, Sad Girls, in which she performed live at Tomorrowland. And his advice to her was to absolutely tear it up. And she did. Go and check out the footage. It was absolutely incredible. 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
4: Hey there, I'm Brooke Seychelle. The first Australian data centre deal has been signed off with AI giant Anthropic to back a data centre in Queensland's Western Downs. It's understood the site would be built in line with the government's expectations, despite the deal wrapping up before the federal government finalised its own regulations. It's expected to come online next year. The Home Affairs Minister has defended Labor's decision to keep the humanitarian intake at 20,000 places. The intake was supposed to drop to 13,500 until the PM made an 11th-hour intervention, which the opposition says will come with a $7 billion price tag. But Tony Burke says Labor has upheld its commitment to increase the intake.
5: This government, when we came to office, made clear that we'd be boosting the humanitarian program to 20,000 places. It remains at 20,000 places.
4: Overseas, at least 3 people are dead after a helicopter crashed between 2 buildings near a separate fatal bus accident in Los Angeles. Authorities say at least one of the victims was a pedestrian near the site of the chopper crash, while investigations are continuing. And Tyra Banks is headed to court in her fight to get unaired footage from the recent America's Next Top Model documentary. The producers are opposing the star's attempt to see hours of unaired footage of her former co-stars Miss J and J Manuel that didn't end up in the documentary. The former model thinks the footage could prove her claim she was defamed thanks to selective editing. Swans forward Logan McDonald has praised the players that have come into the side following the suspension of the Pullman Five. Despite being written off after last month's incident, the Swans are one game away from a grand final appearance. McDonald says the young players have helped lift the whole side.
6: Probably a month ago they didn't think they'd be getting the opportunity in the final series, and as we know, things changed, and here they are playing a home prelim. So they've given us so much energy.
4: That's the latest in news and sport.
3: Remix weather.
4: Sydney, windy and partly cloudy, 17. Cloudy, 13 in Melbourne. Brisbane, partly cloudy, 25. Partly cloudy, 17 in Adelaide. Canberra, partly cloudy, 13. Perth, possible shower, 29. Hobart, partly cloudy, 14. And sunny, 35 in Darwin.
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On to Ed Sheeran. Did you know that since 2015 he has not owned a phone? 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I feel like that would be so simple and so freeing. Definitely something to try. I know it's very impossible for a lot of us, but I think I should try it one day. I'll let you know how it goes. Here he is with Shivers.

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1: The real winner was footy. 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Say yes, Odidi. 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

Mr. Bruno Mars, who has definitely made it in this world because he's got a whole street that's been named after him. And I feel like when you've got that going on, you know that you are leaving some sort of legacy behind. In Las Vegas, he's done so many residencies that they wanted to commemorate him and celebrate Bruno. So they've renamed an entire drive Bruno Mars Drive. You've been here with Chef on Chemistry Warehouse Remix, playing the perfect mix of the music you love. It is my time to get out of here and leave you with Tom to continue on with the hits and more chances to win a $500 Chemist Warehouse voucher. You'll have more chances with me tomorrow as well if you need to go. But I will catch you back after 10 a.m. Here's a bit of a throwback for you now. It's John Mayer.

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4: Hey there, I'm Brooke Seychelle. We've got a preview of what Labor's migration announcement will be tomorrow, with the Home Affairs Minister saying Australia needs to bring net overseas migration down. Tony Burke's told Parliament Labor will be using tools to improve the migration system.
5: To be able to work through this, we need to be able to make sure that we deal with the numbers. We need to make sure that we deal with the numbers overall and do so in a sensible, targeted way that provides the easiest pathway through for the Australian economy.
4: Meanwhile, fresh turmoil for Australia's energy transition, with new modelling showing Labor could fall considerably short of its renewables goal. It's understood Australia will hit just 53% of energy from renewable sources by 2030, well below the 82% target. To the Northern Territory, where Bushfires NT has issued its highest level emergency warning for a bushfire just north of the Darwin River Dam. Authorities are urging residents to leave the area immediately. And the Gold Coast mayor has apologised for swearing at a journalist during a heated media conference. Tom Tate faced intense questioning yesterday over an encounter with Donald Trump before snapping at a reporter and storming off. He admits it was wrong and he should have risen above it.
6: I was out of line, using a swear word, even though being frustrated. And I absolutely apologise to all the journalists that was there and to really the people who saw it right throughout Australia.
4: Two Blues have inked deals to stay on at Icon Park. Defenders Nick Newman and Nick Hayes both signing one-year contract extensions to keep them at Carlton until the end of 2027. And the Sydney Roosters will farewell two of the NRLW's biggest stars at the season's end, with Corbin Baxter and Millie Elliott announcing their retirements. Baxter leaves as a foundation Rooster and premiership-winning captain, while four-time premiership winner Elliott will also call time on a decorated career. That's the latest in news and sport.
3: Remix weather.
4: Sydney, windy and partly cloudy, 17. Cloudy, 13 in Melbourne. Brisbane, partly cloudy, 25. Partly cloudy, 17 in Adelaide. Canberra, partly cloudy, 13. Perth, possible shower, 29. Hobart, partly cloudy, 14. And sunny, 35 in Darwin.
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0: 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It is Tom here to play you the perfect mix of the music you love. 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And right up next, Becky Hill and Topic.
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And I've got a Lenny Kravitz flashback for you. But speaking of flashbacks, one of my favorite pop stars of all time, recently releasing Confessions 2. 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
5: Hey there, I'm Brooke Seychelle. International students will be effectively banned from bringing their family members to Australia under a long-awaited overhaul of the immigration system set to be unveiled by the Home Affairs Minister tomorrow. It comes after Tony Burke told Parliament today Australia needs to get net overseas migration down.
6: The more tools that are available, the better we can target the system. The best form of outcome there will be if we are able to sort our way through for a legislative option. In the absence of that, there are still more levers that the government will be able to use.
5: The PM has distanced himself from former actor turned ex-Labor staffer Rhys Muldoon after disparaging comments he made resurfaced yesterday. Anthony Albanese has told Parliament he had no part in Muldoon's hiring and wasn't the one responsible for his previous Australia Day ambassador role, which he's since been stripped of.
7: Clearly say that it is not appropriate for him to be an ambassador. I find his comments outrageous and completely unacceptable.
5: Mining company Fortescue has become the third group to appeal against the federal court's landmark compensation to the Pilbara traditional owners. The WA giant was forced to pay a record $150 million for building 4 iron ore mines in WA's north without their permission. And new stats show more than 1 in 6 Melbourne workers missed their shifts last Friday as the NFL took over the MCG. According to payroll company Deputy, retail workers were the most likely to call in sick. A boost for the Dolphins with Tafita Nawfahu and Brad Schneider locked in on new deals. 20-year-old Nawfahu has racked up 15 NRL games with the Finns and has inked a deal through to the end of 2029, while Schneider will stay with the club until the end of 2028. And the signing blitz continues in the AFL. Zach Merritt has reportedly signed a 4-year deal with Hawthorn worth more than $1 million per season. The Hawks now have to strike a trade with Essendon, where the 30-year-old remains contracted for another season. That's the latest in news and sport.
4: Remix weather.
5: Sydney, windy and partly cloudy 17, cloudy 13 in Melbourne. Brisbane, partly cloudy 25, partly cloudy 17 in Adelaide. Canberra, partly cloudy 13. Perth, possible shower 29. Hobart, partly cloudy 14 and sunny 35 in Darwin.
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good is Vanessa Amorosi. You're hanging out on The Remix. My name's Tom. On the way, I've got the Kid Laroi's latest track for you and a Mary Mary flashback that you're going to love. But remember when this track came out? It's short, it's sweet, it's under 2 minutes. It's Paul Russell on The Remix.

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Tom hanging out with you on your hump day afternoon. And on the way, I've got new music from British band Jungle and a classic Ariana Grande track for you as well. But speaking of classics, it's this afternoon. It's Nickelback on the Remix.

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5: Hey there, I'm Brooke Seychelle. The Home Affairs Minister has given us a forward sizzle to his long-awaited migration policy announcement when he fronts the National Press Club tomorrow. Under the crackdown, international students are expected to be barred from bringing family members to Australia. It comes after Tony Burke told Parliament today Australia needs to bring net overseas migration down. AI giant Anthropic has signed a deal to back Queensland's biggest data centre. The Western Downs Digital Park will come at a cost of $32 billion and is set to open in 2027. Meantime, the Gold Coast mayor admits his behaviour was out of line after swearing at a journalist during a heated press conference. Tom Tate told the journo where to go after being grilled about a trip to the US president's Mar-a-Lago estate. He's apologised.
6: My attitude was a bit of frustration, but when you wear the mayoralty role, you got to rise above that. And for that, I didn't do my job.
5: To the Northern Territory, where an emergency fire warning has been issued for Blackmore, south of Darwin. Bushfires NT is urging residents to leave the area immediately. Overseas, three people have been killed and one person hospitalised after a news helicopter crashed between two buildings while reporting on a separate fatal bus crash in Los Angeles. And there's some doubt over the future of Ed Sheeran's upcoming US shows. The remaining openers have pulled out in support of Macklemore, who was dropped for his pro-Palestinian comments. Sheeran's touring band have also pulled out from the tour. Two NRLW greats are set to hang up the boots. Roosters veterans Corbin Baxter and Millie Elliott are set to retire at the end of the season. The representative stars both boast premiership success at club, state and international level. And in cricket, retired test opener Usman Khawaja will be back in Heat colours, signing on with Brisbane for the upcoming Big Bash season. Kiwi international Mark Chapman is joining the Adelaide Strikers on a one-year deal. BBL 16 launches on December 12. That's the latest in news and sport.
4: Remix weather.
5: Sydney, windy and partly cloudy 17, cloudy 13 in Melbourne, Brisbane, partly cloudy 25, partly cloudy 17 in Adelaide, Canberra, partly cloudy 13, Perth, possible shower 29, Hobart, partly cloudy 14, and sunny 35 in Darwin.
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0: 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Up next, I've got an Aussie band that's re-releasing an album with a whole bunch of new features. I'm going to play it for you right after this short break.
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That is Less Than a Lover by Jenny. You're hanging out on The Remix. My name's Tom. I'm going to say goodbye, though. Thank you for hanging out with me today. I've loaded up the playlist with Harry Styles, Kylie Minogue, Lady Gaga, all to come. And I'll leave you with Calvin Harris. See you tomorrow for more of the perfect mix of the music you love.

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That's when I knew that your heart was scarring. 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
1: Yeah, what do you think she got up to last night?

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0: 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Happy Thursday morning. Tom here to play you the perfect mix of the music you love. I hope you're doing well. I've got some great music on the way for you, including a song off Ed Sheeran's latest album. And up next, the latest one from global girl group Cat's Eye.
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My name's Tom. I'm playing you the perfect mix of the music you love. And on the way, I've got the theme song to Ugly Betty, which you might remember. And right now, a flashback to more Chiba. You-

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4: Hi, I'm Phoebe Humphrey. The opposition has mocked Labor's migration policy ahead of its official release after the Home Affairs Minister indicated a crackdown on the families of international students. National Senate Leader Bridget McKenzie has told Nine that would only result in an 80,000 cut.
5: What we're seeing here under Labor is the numbers have been too high, the standards are too low, and they're expecting applause for reaching their 2026 target in 2028.
4: There are calls for more transparency amid revelations that police have disrupted four major terrorism plots since the Bondi attack. Five people, including three teenagers, have been charged over those alleged plans across New South Wales, Queensland and WA. The US Federal Reserve has lifted its benchmark interest rate for the first time since 2023, going against Donald Trump's demands for a cut. And the cost of living crunch is taking its toll on our furry friends, with a Finder survey finding almost 2 million Aussies have delayed taking their pets to the vet because of financial concerns. In sport, John Longmire says an injection of youth has given the Swans a new burst of life as they prepare for tomorrow's AFL prelim against the Dockers. The former coach telling Fox players who have come in for the suspended Pullman Five have impressed.
6: The value of youth, they come in with less expectations, less pressure on their shoulders.
4: And the Roosters and Sharks will hold their final main training sessions today ahead of Saturday's blockbuster NRL semi-final. Cronulla hopes to extend the stay of seven departing stars for at least another week. That's the latest news and sport.
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4: Partly cloudy in Sydney, 19. Melbourne, overcast, 16. Partly cloudy in 23 in Brisbane. Adelaide, sunny, 18. Similar in Canberra, 17. 29 and sunny in Perth. Cloudy in 16 in Hobart. And sunny in Darwin, 35.
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That is KT Tunstall. You might have remembered that as the theme song to Ugly Betty, the TV show. That was out around the time of like Desperate Housewives and Lost and things like that. Hey, on the way, I've got Delta Goodrum and a Taylor's version of a Taylor Swift classic on the remix.

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3: Hi, I'm Phoebe Humphrey. Tony Burke will deliver his much-anticipated migration speech at the National Press Club. The Home Affairs Minister has already flagged a focus on the families of student visa holders and visa overstayers as part of the crackdown. His appearance comes a month after he was supposed to talk about it, something One Nation MP Barnaby Joyce hasn't forgotten.
4: Honestly, he was the greatest no-show since Amelia Earhart when he didn't turn up to the press club, so he'll have to have a Google Maps with him.
3: They're on Nine. There's calls for greater transparency from ASIO following revelations four major terror plots have been foiled since the Bondi attack. News Corp reports the plots were thwarted in the first half of this year. And Buckingham Palace has hit back at a new book claiming King Charles said the world would forget Princess Diana soon enough after her death. Diana's brother Earl Spencer making the allegation, claiming the comment was made during a phone call with the then prince. The palace says grief can cloud reason and affect judgment. In sport, team sheets for this weekend's AFL prelim finals will be released later today. Freo has arrived in Sydney for tomorrow night's SCG clash, with retiring forward Sam Switkowski telling Seven he has mixed emotions heading into what could be his final AFL match.
5: I tried to just soak it up a bit, soaking in the stadium and the crowd. And of course, we're all human, I would love to finish on high.
3: And fixtures have been locked in for week three of the NRL finals. The Dolphins will face the winner of the Roosters-Sharks clash at Suncorp next Friday. That's the latest news and sport.
0: Remix weather.
3: Partly cloudy in Sydney, 19. Melbourne, overcast, 16. Partly cloudy in 23 in Brisbane. Adelaide, sunny, 18. Similar in Canberra, 17. 29 and sunny in Perth. Cloudy in 16 in Hobart. And sunny in Darwin, 35.
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Tom saying goodbye. I am done. I'm handing things over to Steph, who's got great music from David Guetta, Metro Station, and Harry Styles. 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